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0: 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Tell the girl them this. Don't come till we come. Don't come till we come. Cause we are come over for come.
1: 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I just want you all to keep locked in to 106.5 Interbeats. Cause I know when I'm in the gym, I'm always listening to Interbeats on 106.5.

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It's 077 862 00690 and put the word beats in front of your message.

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We play the biggest and baddest tunes around here. So you know, whenever I'm in town, I always

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0: 9 years later, what a flight. 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
1: 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And I'm not really one of those dudes that does that voice. I just felt like clearing my throat.

0: 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Yeah. If you ain't got no platinum plaques, then I don't wanna hear no chat about.
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0: 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If you want it, we got it. Right here.
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What a waste change, eh?

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Right here.

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So please, dash at him at the world, no

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Check it out. Reaching out to all the massive, wherever you're locked in from.

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A rhythm's called Footsteps. 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
10: A lot of folks of all different nationalities and things come up to me and say, I dug my grandmother too. And I remember the first responsibility I ever had was to take care of my grandmother, make sure she got everywhere okay. And at that time, I was maybe 5 or 6 years old. And the most I could have done was let her fall on me if she decided to fall. But it was a hip job because Grandma never went nowhere but to church. And it wasn't one of them sad churches where they sing them songs that make you wish you could just hurry up and die and get it over with. One of them kind of, let me out. Grandma and them had one of them churches where they sung, if you wanna have me, Jesus, it's all right. If you wanna have me, Jesus, it's all right. And at the funeral, they used to have to tie the caskets down. Yeah. Yeah. And they had them fat sisters in there, used to get so glad in the rhythm, had a little stove in the center of the church for heat, and invariably one of them fat sisters would feel so good she would jump into the stove and holler, ow, right in the rhythm. Grandma was like Bobby over here, Bobby Hall. She had a tambourine and a triangle. When I saw Bobby with that tambourine and triangle, I couldn't help but hug her. But Grandma couldn't play the triangle good like Bobby can, but she could deal with the tambourine. So I used to sit on the triangle and hand her the tambourine. And the Honorable Reverend back there had an old bass drum that somebody gave him. And when the groove got right and the fat sister hit the stove and hollered and Grandma shook the tambourine off the hip, the Reverend would get the feeling so good, he just hit himself all upside the head with the drumstick. Yeah. I love that old lady. Love that old lady.

starting off the show, Bill Withers, Grandma's Hands. And DJ Jam's quite right, you've got to start a Sunday with a story. Now, let me say thanks to Hector Selector for the last 3 hours of setting Sunday right with some beautiful reggae tunes, but best of all with messages. So we're going to continue the Sunday vibe, but with a washdown of soul, funk and rare groove. Next track is called Daylight.

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DJ Jan and SJ on a Sunday afternoon. We're here till 2 o'clock. And this is Window Seat, Erica Badu, DJ Akmal on the re-edit.

all the Rock City memories, all the Soul Weekenders, Casters, Southports. Bobby Thurston, You Got What It Takes. And taking you back to church on a Sunday afternoon, Spirit of Love and Power of Your Love. Going out to Mum and Dad, Cliff and Steph, Inner the Boundary.

Coming up to the last 40 minutes of the show, last 20 minutes. Woo! 40 minutes gone quick. Okay, but we still got a few more shouts out. So shout out to Rose from the pantry and all the team and crew there, and a shout out to Tony from Tanatai. So yeah, shouting out all you guys. Have a fantastic weekend.

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Going out to all the idiots out there causing trouble and strife when there's no need.

You've been listening to SJ and DJ Jan, running from the hours of 12 to 2. Once again, many, many thanks for listening. And we're going to finish off on the Anti-War vibe.

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1: 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And I'm not really one of those dudes that does that voice. 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

0: motherfuckers looking at me strange, but you know I don't care. 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
1: What?
0: Just a swing in my hair. Shrink, quit talking. Crip walk if you down with the set. 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Out of town, put it down, put it down, put it down, put it down, put it down, put it down, put it down.

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0: 29.
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1: Over the limit.
2: 29. Oh, I'm going to be late for my flight.
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1: Remember, when you need a taxi, whatever the occasion, call Direct Cars.
0: 01234. 29.
9: Apollo. 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You know, Ganguly this.
10: Hey, me, I say them finno say you're Cape Rich. 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
11: Apollo done. 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

0: a piece of tune. Roxy, is it Roxy or Rox? Featuring Ricky. You know Ricky?
1: Relax your mind.
0: Talented to the max. But in the meantime...
1: Yo, this is Anthony Cruz representing, you don't know the real big man, Apollo Dan, your man on the big station, reggae dance all show, you know, on intobeats.com. So may I say, make sure you keep it locked. Just turn it up now, let them hear it in the streets. To certain people, reggae music is like food to eat. So turn it up, Apollo, keep it locked, intobeats.

0: a special guest with me again in the studio. He seems to be part of me every day now.
1: For my king, I am his queen. It's a lovely.
0: So, my special guest, how are you today? 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

0: 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My God walk. 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She run him out the door.
1: Bring the money now the others.
0: Bring the pandy veranda knock.
2: It's amazing what you could do with AI nowadays.
0: Kind of thing that you know see Jagga hear that. No girl can't clone bad money, you must be mad at.
2: Do you know, I love these blues sort of dancehall style.
0: When I see that, you're black, she black, picnic come white, no sir.
2: It's all about the important ads. After the ads, we hit the dancehall. And my little special guest is in the studio. He's just coming in to do a bit of training. And we have some news. We have some news after the ad. So, yeah, catch you in a bit.
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11: 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Rebe Bang Alize say you rated number one.
12: Me better than before, yes, me free up my soul. Make peace with myself, now me full in control. No baggage by me back, no stressing on me head. Me appear now, I live the full 100. Me better than before, look how far me come. The pain when me feel, now we turn to wisdom. No war, no fight, and we not carry no load. Happy and now, Apollo Dan lock the road. Yo, this is Deliverance and you're locked into Apollo Dan. Play the music strong. Yes, I am.
13: None of them no bother we. 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You see me, I say, I'm of the whole place like in the UK. Okay, so that. Man.

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This is my producer. My favourite producer, the genius. 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

0: is the 26 version. 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Oh, do you know what? The suspense is killing me. Come on.
1: Come on over here. I'm so professional, I've not even got my microphone ready.
0: Right, hang on a minute. Right, turn the mic on. Right, you got it? It's on. I can hear you through the mic, so yeah. Hello. Right, make sure everyone starts listening. When are you starting? Is it on Tuesday?
1: I think it's going to be the Tuesday after.
0: So next week, Tuesday.
1: Yeah,
0: make sure you're listening in on what time?
1: 2 till 4.
0: Tuesday. It's Tuesday. Well, God, that's a mouthful. Right, okay. Is that what you're going to call it? I think that's just called it. Yeah, so anyway, make sure you're listening to Matt Lee. He's back on every Tuesday, 2 to 4, the 2 to 2 June. Yeah, so it's good to see you back, my friend.
1: Yeah, but you don't look like the rest of the gladiator. I thought you were going to be a bit more muscular.
2: 10 years later.
0: My belly, that's all. I'm still here. But anyway, are you ready to dance?
1: Ha ha ha.

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I just want you all to keep locked in to 106.5 Interbeats, because I know when I'm in the gym, I'm always listening to Interbeats on 106.5.

0: shit you get to. 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This is, no, you don't have to sing that. I just said, he was talking about when a man's, when someone's quite boasty, you call them, you know what I mean? They go around like their head's all big and yeah, right, okay. There you go. Just in case everyone thinks, oh, he was saying, no. Yeah, exactly. Someone's like that. Anyway, next song. I don't like giving advice on this on this radio show or my show, but Mr. G, I don't know. I don't know if I can let you give this advice out.
1: Mr. G, the return for the girl.

Itsy Bitsy on the rhythm, they're called Hill and Gully. Hey, Muttley, remember that girl Nicole? My life, yeah. You don't remember Nicole? Let me tell you about Nicole quickly. Hang on a minute. Hey. 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

0: I'm going to just play it again in a minute, but I've got something very important to tell you, ladies and gentlemen. As from next week, Sunday, I'm happy to say we have Love Beat from 2 till 5 every Sunday. So Fitzroy, Curly and DJ Wayne, make sure you help them out, listen in, text them, you know, get involved. Love Beat will be starting next week, Sunday, 2 till 5. And then obviously straight after myself, Muttley will be on Tuesday, next week Tuesday, not this Tuesday, but the Tuesday after, with Tuesday Tunes. So make sure you listen. Everyone feeling down, I'll just go Tuesday Tunes and I feel better. So yeah, make sure you've got Muttley on a Tuesday from 2 p.m. Tuesday Tunes at 2 p.m. That's a mouthful. But yeah, as I said, next week Sunday.
1: What day is it?
0: Tuesday. So yeah, make sure that you are locked in from next week Sunday from 2. Well, no, just make sure you're locked in for the morning because you've got Hector. Then you've got Stacey Bass covering for Stand the Man. After Stacey Bass is Love Beat with Fitzroy and the crew, and then myself, then Phoenix, and then after, I don't know who's on after Phoenix. No idea. Tristan? Who's Tristan? I don't know. Just, do you know what the best thing is? What you need to do, Matt Lee? Go on the website, www.interbeats.com, or go check on the Interbeats socials. That will tell you. Yeah, so next week, Sunday, Love Beat, you'll be in the building.

0: Tactica slip and slide on the rhythm they call. The rhythm name, Hill & Gully. Another big rhythm for 25 is, let's pick up all the dons and the divas locked in.
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0: So like today actually. I was on my particular site that I get my music off. And I saw this rhythm come up and I'm thinking, the name rings a bell, it's Monster. So when you think of Monster in the dancehall, you think of the Monster Shack crew, don't you? Rounded, General B, Ghost. So I thought, you know what, for the last 5 minutes, let me see if you remember this rhythm.
1: Well, no! What we fit with the girl?

0: this out to your missus. Huh? You should send this out to your missus.
1: I send this out to me missus.
0: what's your missus' name?
1: It's named Donna, you know that.
0: It's Donna? What's his song called?
1: Stop putting me on the spot, man. It's called Donna.
0: Yeah. There you go, out to Donna if you're locked in.
1: And it don't sound like Kim Wilde's down to me.

0: Next week, Sunday, Love Beat 2 till 5. The Love Beat family, Fitzroy, Curly, DJ Wayne. Make sure you keep it locked. Phoenix is here. I'm out the building. Out to Donna. Or any Donna that's locked in. Shout out to Donna. There's some for you. Madonna. Madonna. Very good. So make sure Tuesday Tunes next week. Tuesday. Huh? A week Tuesday. Tuesday Tunes.
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9: 29, 29, 29.

good evening, folks. How you doing? All right. Big thank you to Apollo Dan. Another great show. We're back same time next week between 5 and 7pm. I'm DJ Finish with until 10. Lots of grimmies to come. I'm going to have to go downstairs and get my sunglasses because the sun is right in my eyes. Hey, mustn't complain. Okay, on tonight's show, we've got tonight's show. Feast of great music for you. First hour, music from the 70s. Oh, can't wait for that. Lovely stuff. Second hour, the very best of the new account releases. And the third hour, all things jazz, smooth and funky with a touch of Latin. Tiny Maria special. Meanwhile, let's go back to 1971 for the big beginning of the end and Funky Nassau.

So kicked off with Beginning of the End and Funky Nasty from 1971. Also in the same year, this tune. A group called Sounds of Unity and Love, or Soul for short. A track called Memphis Underground, also from the same year. Another great tune, the Blackbirds, and Do It Fluid.

Oh, isn't that fabulous, eh? Sound of Curtis Mayfield. Power to the People. Before that, yeah, that was the demo version. Before that, sound of the Blackbirds and Do It Fluid.

From Zelman Blackback. That's the superb sound of Lamont Dozier. And I want to be with you. First of all, that style of set, a very good image to Cool Keith, the soul emperor himself was Cool Keith. Yeah, how I say, right? And King Rex looked in. Hope you both well. And if you're just tuning in, a good evening and welcome to Interbeats on 106.5 FM and also DAB. Yeah, so on the first hour, the very best of music from the 70s. And it's a classic tune from the Fatback Band.

from the album Raising Hell, Sound of the Fatback Band, and Groovy Kind of Days. And from a groovy kind of day to a funky weekend. I haven't heard this for many, many years. From 1975, The Stylistics. Oh, what a tune this is.

So good to hear these tunes from the 70s. Oh, people. From the album A Woman's Blues. That's a group called The Variations and Saying It and Doing It. And before that, The Stylistics and Funky Weekend. That's Tom from Energy Level BT Express.

0: What a tune, eh? I wish I could play all of it, but the table is long and I've got so many great tunes to play. Cameo, it's serious. Oh, yes. Have a say, a very good invitation. Lovely couple. Greg and Carol Durant. I'm afraid I don't do real ones on the show, I'm afraid. Sorry, because it'd be unfair on other artists. And also, you mess up on tunes like this.
1: Dance to the music.
0: Thanks for tuning in, by the way, and happy

from the Joyous Sound of Pleasure and Dance to the Music. And coming up now, I've known this for a long time, Chucky Khan and Some Love.

Oh, the very funky sound of Sky, disco dancing. Hey, coming in the next hour, the very best of the new and current releases. Can't wait for that. And to take your top of the hour, another dance floor classic for you. I'm sure you're going to enjoy this one. Bus Construction and Shake It.

0: 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Lee the Flavor is bringing that fire, baby. 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

welcome back to Hour 2 of the show. Playing the very best of the new current releases, and boy, have I got some belters for you in this hour. Kicked off with a midnight soul session with a new single called Rise in the Rhythm. And in the background, from the album The Blue Chevettes, this is Charles Jenkins, featuring Ra Vaughan and MC Lights. The track called Wedding Day. The new music continues.

0: That's a nice track, isn't it? I might play this about an hour too early, I think. Doesn't really matter. It's good to hear it anytime. From the album Beyond the Starfield, that's a group called the Blue Mediterraneo Project, and a track called Velvet Afterglow. And if we'll get in touch with the show, here's a reminder of the text line. And folks, be so good to hear from you.
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That's a new name for me. Her name is Miss Val. And that's a new song called Free Yourself. There's so much good new music out there, especially this one by Link and Back to

from a much anticipated album. Nacilifa, Happy Paso Rights, that's Hill Street Soul, and Good Vibes. Yeah, we'll play that track now on next week's show. Got so much cracking new tunes to play for you. And staying the UK side, this is Joy Rhodes and Supposed To.

from his new album Extraordinary. That's Gareth Donkin and Never Gonna Break Your Heart. That's my favourite cut on the album. And before that, Joy Rhodes and Supposed To.

Oh, superb sound of Jared Lawson from his new album, Just Let It. And that's the title track. And the album is well worth checking out. Every home should have a copy.

0: Crackazette and Olivia St. Louis and Nothing But Love. Okay, let's up the pace, shall we?
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0: Kicking off with HB Vince and Come a Little Bit Closer.

sound of IQ Music, a track called Something Something. Text from 369. A man who knows his music. I say a very good evening to James Lockson. Good evening, James. How are you, right? So it's a great show, Phil. It's a good Maxwell cover. One to you, James, yes. Originally done by Maxwell. Okay, one more track to go before we switch vibes. In the next hour, all things jazz, smooth and funky with a touch of Latin. And if you take the topic out, is this one. It's on a quick wave featuring Ed Ramsey. Track called Testify.

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Oh, welcome back to Earth Village Show. All things jazz, smooth and funky. Natasha Latin. Tiny Mirror special. Can't wait for that. Kicked off with Eddie Henderson from 1978. And Punts On. And in the background from the album Unlock the Funk. And Locksmith. And Blackjack. And the next track I'm going to play is special guest to a good friend of mine, Tony Banton, because he loves this one. From the album Wanderlust, it's Mike Mineri and Bullet Train.

Oh, what a tune that is, eh? The late, great George Howard. From the album Asphalt Gardens, from 1982. That's called The Preacher. Before that, Mike Maneri from the album Wanderlust. A track called Bullet Train.

I like this quote. Actually, I'm doing it from memory. My memory can be a bit, should just say fluctuating every now and again, but it's still fairly sharp. The word faith, F-A-I-T-H, stands for fulfilling action in the heart. Yes, the word faith, F-A-I-T-H, stands for fulfilling action in the heart. That's tonight's food for thought. And most importantly, have faith in yourself.

I was walking down the street a few days ago, and this fella walks up to me and says, "Why don't you and your kind go back to where you come from?" I looked at him with a smile and said, "My man, you know I'd love to, but there's just one problem. I have no idea where it is I should go.

You see, I was born and raised in Houston, Texas, but I'm guessing this fella was referring to Africa. Africa's a great big old place with a lot of similar and very dissimilar looking people. Now, based on my looks, I'm guessing, I've been told I could possibly have roots in Ethiopia, Kenya, Senegal, Ghana, etc. Which leads me to wonder, who really

We all know that man has been walking on this planet for eons. Over all this time, however you choose to look at it, there's been some amount of intertribal, intercultural, interracial, intercontinental progeneration. I'm sure a handful of these folks must have slipped by the eternal census takers at some point. So again, I wonder, who really knows?

0: what a track that is, eh? From the album Oneness, that's Soul Basement, and on lead vocal, Jane Eamore. What a message that is, eh? That's called Who Really Knows. And before that, from the album Wonder Love 2, that's Water Seed. Now I'm trying.
1: So I've come to the conclusion that this interaction I had with this fellow was a waste of time and energy.
0: Okay, time now for your Latin 3.
1: Maybe he knows.
0: And it's all done by three tracks in a row by the Latin Queen herself, Tania Maria. And she's from Brazil, and she's a band leader. And she does all samba, bossa, Afro-Latin, pop, and jazz fusion. But her main theme is Latin. And kicking off from the album, Come With Me, this is Enzo Moi.

0: Ah, the fantastic, the brilliant musician, Tony Maria. It was her birthday yesterday. Born May the 9th, 1948. The three tracks to play through were Kicked Her With the Enzimwa from the album Come With Me, followed by Sangria, also on this same album. And it seems quite sad that so many DJs up and down the country don't play Come With Me because it's sung in English, that's why. It's all about the groove, the feel, the rhythm, not about the language. And that's the track there in the background, Shuletta. Tony Maria, Queen of Latin. And you bang right up to date.
1: Hi, this is Matt Skelton. I just want you all to keep locked in to 106.5 Interbeats, because I know when I'm in the gym, I'm always listening to Interbeats on 106.5.

lovely piece of smooth jazz there for you. From the album Every Moment, that's G Feels and Find Your Way. Originally done by Kem, I believe. And I say a big up to Cool Keith for giving me a heads up on that track. Nice one.

So many new jazz tracks out there. Loving this one. Guitarist Randy Sloan. And that's his new single called Arrival. Okay, from his album Maria, this is Moises dos Santos and Boa Via Gem.

That's the brilliant Blue Lab Beats from their new album, The Blue Lab Beats Show. It's called Watermelon. Definitely have to go and see these guys in concert because they're so good. Okay, time for two more. From the album Eye of the Storm, this is Brian Lenaire and Get Your Groove On.

our time's up. Hope you enjoyed the company. Thank you for your texts and your ears. Hope you all have a good week and a safe week. Back same time for more good music and interviews on 106.5 FM. And I'll leave you with Cool and Clean. 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

0: for a cool? 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
2: Yeah, ladies, I know you're tired of the same old thing. 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
2: 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Don't come till we come. Don't come till we come. Cause we are come over for come.

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0: I'd like to thank Autotronics 206 London Road. They did everything from the alloys, wrapped the car, tinted the windows, and installed a state-of-the-art in-car entertainment system. Thank you, Autotronics!
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1: 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I just felt like clearing my throat.